reformulation, rearrange the game you're in. Let us start from the beginning. With confidence you win. That's the reason you were born. 'Cause Jesus Christ, man, won't be coming back no more. He set up his proper laws, and you know, Will, that he did just what he should have done. As I was growing and my hair was getting longer, I was feeling so much stronger. I could carry my guitar, and I knew

When I was little, used to dream I was a king. Now they taught me how to sing. Think I've got most everything I could ever ask it for. You've got your pencil, your guitar, your amplifier. Searching for the lousy liars, you'll set this world on fire like Nero did to Rome.